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I've been over drinking. I wonder what you do. Tell me what you're thinking.

romantic. We fight so beautifully, so I just gotta have it. With you, I'm gonna die young, but without you, nothing's fine. And I know that I should run, but I put my